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Know what I'm saying? Outside is back to what it was, you know what I'm saying? Atlanta, tell you about my run, you know what I'm saying? Ask Pluto Banker 21, you know what I'm saying?

0: 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Like what you hear on this dial? We'd love to get some feedback. 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

Yeah. 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

0: Wednesday vibes. Let me say good morning to you. We are locked in once again right here on the Good Morning Nigeria show. Good morning! My name is Cassie, and we're in for a great time this very cold Tuesday morning. But you know what else is hotter? Our playlist, because we're your number one hit music station for a reason. So keep it locked right here. It's back to back to back energies.
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Yes, man. 5:20 right here on the Good Morning Nigeria show. You checked out Ray. Where is my husband? She's still asking. Back to great energy as usual here. Good morning to you. Beautiful Tuesday. Still very, very cold. And I remember someone asking a very, very valid question. Is July rain birthday? Like the birthday of rain? Because it's been raining every day. If I can remember, since last week Thursday, or maybe even Saturday or so, it's been raining every day. Maybe not heavy, but at least either a drizzle or something. Or at least it's been really, really cloudy since last week. And I'm really praying for some sunshine today because, nah. I'm not a huge fan of the rain. I only love the rain when I'm inside. But if I'm outside, I gotta go to work or maybe the market. Or maybe like you gotta go to school. I mean, nobody wants that really, do you? But either ways, you know the starter pack of being a Port Harcourt person is always having an umbrella.

in your bag, because you don't even see. If there's anything I've learned about Port Harcourt weather, is he never pays attention to the weather report, weather forecast, right? It can say, oh, sunny day, kini kini Celsius, and then boom, you know, bararang, Port Harcourt weather tells you, you know what, hurt my purse. So for everything you gotta do, make sure you have an umbrella in your bag, because you don't want to be caught unawares. Anywho's, welcome once again to the Good Morning Nigeria show right here. My name is Cassie. We will be taking the boost, your daily dose of motivation. After that, you're gonna also get health hacks. Also, you're gonna get, you know, the newspaper snippets. We've still got the national and global news updates. We've got Open Up Tuesday. Stick around for our gist and conversation today on trends. We've got Sports Arena. We've got traffic updates. We've got back to back energy as usual. So stay here, because it's you and I. You and I as usual. If you're up and active as usual, send me a message on WhatsApp 0809030 6415. Say, hey Cassie, good morning. I am up and active. You can also hear me up on X. Say good morning to I am up and active. Save it on Facebook. I've got Frenna, Odile, Whiskey, Kokabadi. Also, I've got Fine Thing with Fola up next. After that, Fine Thing. Stay here. My name is Cassie. Good morning to ya.

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0: Timmy Dakolo on that one, and a bunch of other guys like Fowls of Fino professing how much they appreciate women. You have to hear your number one music station. It's 5:44 this morning. Good morning to you for the umpteenth time. My name is Cassie. Oh my goodness, how is your Tuesday coming so far? Good, bad? No, we can't say bad yet. We have to prophesy the positive, you know, speak positivity. Talking about speaking, it's time for us to get straight into the episode. And our mindset is in a very, very positive note. So if you're ready, let's go. Cool FM. All right, this morning, Cool Fam, it's a time for us to get our minds active positively. So we're going to be listening to someone. Stay here.
1: Yes, we're souls having a human experience. We're in energy, right? Can energy touch? Can energy eat? Can energy smell? No, it cannot. Energy is just energy. It's flawless. It expands. It's beautiful. It's powerful. It's endless. It's eternal. But it cannot eat. It cannot taste. It cannot hug. It cannot kiss. It cannot give birth. It cannot do anything. So how beautiful it is that we have this opportunity to experience 3D, to touch and feel through this body, you know? But what people forget is that you are a soul given a human to take care of. People don't know that. We come here, we want to do everything for a man. We want to do everything for our children. We sacrifice, we compromise, we give up everything. And we're like, oh, life is about being there for others. No, just like any PlayStation game. What do? In PlayStation? You take care of your avatar. You feed him when he's wounded. You do this for them, whatever is needed to get the power higher. So your job is to take care of the avatar in the game so you can win the game, right? You're right. Here to become the best version of you. You're here to experience life as an energy, but you can't. So you need a body. But we tend to forget that. Yeah. We forget it. We abandon ourselves. We give ourselves away. I can't live without love. I cannot live without a woman. I cannot live without a man. I cannot live without having kids. No, that's not the game of life. You're here to explore, to have fun, to enjoy.
0: All right. I do hope this speaks to someone out there. First of all, you need to treat you right. All right. So I need to ask yourself one question this morning. What am I going to do to take care of myself today? This is specifically for people who are always taking care of others, who are always looking out for others, who are always putting others first. I need you to start putting you first from now. Because listen, my darling, you cannot pour from an empty cup. You can't even give your full self properly if you're pouring half full, all right? So you need to take care of yourself, recharge your energy so that you don't get drained. Because you know what? People will always have problems. People would always keep taking. And that's the thing with takers. They never know when to stop. So you need to set boundaries. Boundaries that protect you. Boundaries that sustain you. Boundaries that make sure that you are not energy drained or burnt out or later built with resentments that you're later wondering, how did I get here? So what you need to ask yourself today is, what am I going to do today, Tuesday, that would make me always think and know that I have put myself first? I've got Fola Ira Star, Treat You Right. Yes, that's especially for you. Treat yourself right. Treat yourself better, right? So you can treat others better as well. 5:48, stay here, is the back-to-back energy. My name is Cassie. That's it on the boost. Stay here.

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4: Six o'clock right here on the Good Morning Nigeria show, and we are pushing it up, up. Expect the newspaper snippets on this hour. Also, we've got Open Up Tuesday, so there is a lot of question about a story that I would be sharing with you, and I can't wait to hear your feedback on it. Keep it locked right here. Hit me up, just like Jane did, letting me know that you are up and active. Stay here. Let's go.

line that catches your attention, you would love to react to it, simply send me a message on WhatsApp at 08090306415. Easy peasy, right? So we're starting off with the BBC, where we have a headline saying death toll from Bangkok bar fire rises to 30 as police probe safety lapses. Now, survivors and first reporters reported doors being locked and the lack of signage marking emergency exits. This is very, very, very heartbreaking. Also, UAE condemns Iran's brazen attack on tankers as US launches fresh strikes. Now, the third consecutive night of the US strikes on Iran came as Trump announced a 20% charge as part of the new blockade on the Strait of Hormuz. That's the updates now. Over to Nigeria, the Punch newspaper, where the defense military blames funding gap for delayed interns' allowances. Now, appeal court upholds a death sentence for choir cleric over lover's murder. And we have here on the Oyo abduction, presidency slams Makinde over demand for UN probe. And also the federal government granted 34 trillion naira import duty waiver. That's the headline here. Let me know your thoughts on this. Also, Atiku and ADC defend primaries as court voids Mark-led Congress. This one here says Nigeria beat Burundi in Belgian King Cup opener. That's one for sports. Over to Vanguard newspaper this morning. Orire abduction. Children were beaten. Teachers chained. Alamu, that's the principal. Now, the principal abducted alongside teachers, students and pupils in Orire local government area of Oyo State, Mrs. Michelle Rachel, yesterday recounted the, you know, horrific ordeal that they had 56 days in captivity. She revealed that children were beaten into silence and male teachers were chained and blindfolded. This is sad, and I'm so happy that they've been released. I mean, aside all the, you know, conversation, questions and all of that, nobody deserves to experience what they experience, right? Atiku will be excited as federal government suspend planned increase in WAEC and NICO registration. If you remember, yesterday we had a headline that was saying it was going to be increased to 50,000 naira from 30 and 20,000 to 50,000 naira. Now, the statement has been, you know, suspended for now. So, I mean, it's getting a lot of reactions so far. But let us know what you think about the headlines you've heard this morning. 08090306415 newspaper snippets right here on the Good Morning Nigeria show. It's 18 minutes past 6. So stick around. We've got a question for Open Up Tuesday. Back-to-back great conversation as usual. I've got Olamide

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1: O'clock right here on your number one hit music station. Up on this hour, we've got a national and global news update coming up. Ifechukwu is already right here. Meanwhile, if you are a lover of meat, did you know that today is Cow Appreciation Day? Appreciate that cow meat now. It's not about time you do that. Anyways, just stick around right here. More updates as usual.
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3: Well, hello, I'm Ifechukwu Moyino with a national and global news update. A human rights lawyer, Chetamwala, wants the state government to ensure that contracts in the 2026 budget are awarded strictly on merit rather than political patronage. The Independent National Electoral Commission says the two-week extension of the third phase of the continuous voter registration exercise is recording increased participation by eligible voters across River State. Former chairman of the All People's Party in Ward 12, Rumi Obiakpo local government area, Mike Nkemka Amabu, popularly known as Kumkum, has announced his defection from the party to the Rainbow Coalition. Tricycle operators at Pepperoni and Ake Junction in the Ada George area of Obiakpo local government area are calling for urgent intervention over what they describe as persistent police extortion and harassment. A River State High Court sitting in Port Harcourt has adjourned until September 22nd. The trial of 15 suspects charged with the murder of late Ihanyichukwu Emmanuel Echezolo in Eche local government area. Now, the International Federation of Women Lawyers Port Harcourt branch has assured that the association will pursue justice for its slain associate member Arwa Habibat Favour. The deceased, a 21-year-old 500-level law student of the University of Port Harcourt, was allegedly stabbed to death in June by her boyfriend, 31-year-old Adedamola Michael, at his apartment in Warri. Well, the newly inaugurated Vice-Chancellor of the University of Port Harcourt, Professor Chike Principal, has unveiled an 8-point strategic agenda aimed at strengthening the institution's academic excellence, research and innovation, digital transformation, and 5 other key priority areas. In business now, Dangote Petroleum Refinery has fixed the wholesale price of petrol at $0.779 per liter after changing from Naira to US dollar payment for the sale of its refined petroleum product. On the foreign scene now, US President Donald Trump has announced the reinstatement of a naval blockade of Iranian port and a 20% charge on cargo passing through the Strait of Hormuz, citing escalating hostilities with Iran. On entertainment now, popular comedian and actor Funny Bone has urged churches to pay more attention to mental and emotional well-being, saying becoming born again does not automatically heal childhood trauma or behavioral challenges. In sport, Dutch football referee Rob Dieperring has died weeks after he was dropped from officiating at the World Cup following a police investigation in the UK. Well, the news was edited by Ifunanya Obemendupe. To reach the news team, send an SMS or WhatsApp to 0808-721-7215. I am Ifechukwu Moanyele. Now let's have a look at today in history. Well, on this day, in 1957, Roya Atteya of Egypt made history as the first woman elected to a national parliament in the Arab world. Well, her election marked a major milestone for women's political participation in the Middle East and inspired greater advocacy for women's representation in public office. There you have it.
1: Talk about girl power. I love headlines like that. I love stories like that. Love it. Lovely stuff. Also, what do you think about that thing that Funny Bone said? Because it sparked a lot of conversation where people were saying, don't worry, you can get all your healing in church. But then some other people were also saying they think like churches need to also have therapists as well.
3: Yeah, I feel it's a no-brainer. Mm-hmm. There's got to be, I mean, when you give your life to Christ, it doesn't automatically mean that all those other aspects, because these things are, you know, psychological. So you need to address them more psychologically, because if not, you find that there are people who turn out to be born again, but because of those psychological
1: issues, there's still small thing remaining.
3: There's still small thing remaining. Mm-hmm. So you have to be make it all holistic.
1: Mm-hmm.
3: Go all out. You're a church, you set up, you bring people into church, bring them close to Christ, then try to find ways to actually get them to, you know, become more psychologically aware of things happening around them, right?
1: Yeah,
3: so they're not tuned off.
1: I know. So everything is whole.
3: Yeah.
1: Thank you. Thank you so much, Ivan Chukwu. That's it on the National and Global News Update. Stick around. We've still got Sports Arena, Traffic Update, our conversation for Open Up Tuesday. More music, just like Zara Larson and Shakira's Euro Summer here on the Good Morning Nigeria Show. 5 minutes past seven. Good morning to you. If you're tuning in just right now, I'm judging you, but like... Don't worry, I really understand because the weather is giving snuggling inside the duvet and just chilling, all right? Stay here. My name is Cassie. Let's get straight into it.

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Good morning, beautiful person listening to me right now. Of course, it's your radio baby girl, Daphne, and it's a lovely, lovely Tuesday. So we're going to make sure that is incredible. Okay, wherever it is you're listening to me from, just lock in, get comfortable. Whatever it is you need to grab, let's make this Tuesday one to really, really remember. So just turn your volume all the way up. I'm locked in with you.

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4: Cool Clan, how we doing? You know, anytime I come up on this mic, it is something that you definitely need to pay close attention to. And this one is very important because we're dealing with the children and something that impacts them. I'm talking about I Beg to Differ, the season finale. This is the tournament of all tournaments, the tournament of champions. 16 different secondary schools in Nigeria are going to be going head to head. 3 debates every day, 4 weeks of fierce intellectual battles. Only one question remains: who will be crowned the champion of champions? Champions of Abuja, Port Harcourt, and Lagos will go head to head. Like I told you, it is going to be champions versus champions. So these are the winners from the 3 different states coming together to go head to head. Ultimate battle of ideas, ultimate battle of logic and persuasion. You don't want to miss this one, all right? The final lap begins Monday, August the 10th at 3 p.m. Get to witness brilliance, get to witness courage, get to witness history in the making. For sponsorship and inquiries, email info@nigeriainfo.fm or ibegtodifferat@nigeriainfo.fm. Easy peasy lemon squeezy, like I always tell you, you don't want to miss this one, especially with all the things going on around. 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

Brown on your number one music station, Cool FM. Yeah. You already, baby girl, is locked in with you. Good morning. See, wherever you're tuning in from, I really want to know, okay? So if you're on WhatsApp right now, if you have a WhatsApp number, which is 08090306415, send me a message right now and say, hi, Daphne, I am at this location, right? You just tell me where you are and what you're up to. I really want to know that. But of course, right now, we're getting to some trending videos, actually. And talking of trending, I don't know, for a couple of days now, I've been seeing Jay. I've been seeing Beyonce, I've been seeing Rihanna, I've been seeing even Tiana Taylor, and all their performances all over the internet, and I've just been like in awe, because I mean, when you think of these people, like, these are OGs, these are our mothers and our fathers, okay, if we want to get into it. But yes, one of the biggest entertainment moments of July happened at the final night of Jay-Z's three-night Yankee Stadium residency in New York. And it just unfolded like a movie, if you ask me. Now, before this the music even started, fans faced an unexpected delay. The concert began about 3 hours late due to some security and crowd control issues. Apparently, I heard that some people were trying to even troop into, like, lots of people who hadn't even gotten their tickets were trying to troop into the stadium, and then they had to delay the whole thing, and then the police even got involved, but they were able to resolve it. But this meant that the whole concert started a whole three hours late. But yeah, once Jay-Z finally took the stage, you know, Jay-Z apologized and just explained that the whole delay was just necessary to ensure that everyone's safety was, you know,

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magics we feel up. Everybody will feel it today on the Late Morning Show with your radio baby girl, Daphne. All right, and we're still talking. I mean,

0: trending videos and trending stories. And this particular one has been a cause of concern to a lot of people, but it's just really sad. But then it's just a mix of emotions, because I mean, it was sad that they got to experience all of this. And I'm talking about the Oyo State, the students, and then the principal, and all the people from that were kidnapped during that incident. It's just really sad. It's just really sad. But at least I'm glad that they're out. I can only imagine the trauma that they have gone through. Now, there are videos from interviews that the principal of the Orire school took. She took the interview. I think this was immediately after she had come out, as she had been rescued from the whole attacks. Left to me, I was like, oh, they should have not even bothered this woman, because I'm sure she had gone through a lot. And she just seemed like she was like, you know what? I just want to go home to my husband and my family. But yeah, just take a look at a listen rather, so that you hear what she had to say.
1: 56 days. That's what you can only imagine. And imagine it, even it's like believing it. It was not easy. We were in the forest, in the open, most of the time, under the sun, under the rain, with the children. But we kept going because there was no way out. We knew it was God that could only help us. So that really helped us. And the fact that we believe that people are praying for us, that also helped us as well. And I cannot say it's not God, because sometimes things we go through, you think that when you break down, that will be the end. But you just survive it.
2: Yes, ma'am. On some of these children, we saw scars. Were there moments you were maltreated?
1: Personally, I was not beaten, but some of the children were beaten. You know, children, some of them are quiet, some of them are loud. And what they hate most is noise, that it attracts attention. So the youngest of them, maybe the two, Waliya and Salam, they were the ones that took the best of the beating. They will close their mouth, tie it with clothes, and beat them very well. Then the men, they had it worse than us, because they were blindfolded, handcuffed, and chained on the leg. All of them, until they remained two.
2: So, was there any form of molestation on anybody?
1: Sexual molestation? No. No. No.
3: Mrs. Rachel, what next for you now? I mean, what's going through your mind? I know your husband can also be stressed.
1: I want to see my husband. When I get home, I can think of any other.
0: Yeah, so she was like, you know what? I want to go back to my family. I can only imagine. I can't even imagine what she must have gone through and how she's feeling and how they are all feeling about it. And it's so sad, because I also heard that some of the guys who were kidnapped were also killed, because they were trying to make sure that the government knew that they were serious about the demands that they were making and all of that. I'm just glad that they are safe. I just hope, just like I mentioned yesterday, I just hope that the federal government, the entire, anybody who can make sure that this doesn't happen again, really make sure that this doesn't happen again, because we can't keep, I mean, yes, they've been rescued, but the trauma, I cannot even imagine the trauma they have gone through. And then the little children, there was a part, the clip was so long, rather the videos were so long, and then there was a part where she was talking about how they will walk barefooted through the bush, because maybe when the

0: 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Come, make me we be phone. 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
11: Airtel. 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It's the season finale of the I Beg to Differ Secondary Schools Debate Tournament Season 9. 10th of August at 3 p.m. Lagos, Abuja and Port Harcourt will come alive. Champions from Abuja, Port Harcourt and Lagos will go shoulder to shoulder for the crown of the Champion of Champions. 16 secondary schools, 3 daily debates, 4 weeks of intense matchups. Who will be the champion of champions of the I Beg to Differ Season 9? The final lap of the journey begins August 10 at 3 p.m. For sponsorship inquiries, email info@nigeriainfo.fm or ibegtodifer@nigeriainfo.fm. I Beg to Differ, the tournament of champions.
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1: The nation's most brilliant young minds gear up for the National Secondary School Debate Tournament. It's the season finale of the I Beg to Differ Secondary Schools Debate Tournament Season 9. 10th of August at 3 p.m. Lagos, Abuja and Port Harcourt will come alive. Champions from Abuja, Port Harcourt and Lagos will go shoulder to shoulder for the crown of the Champion of Champions. 16 secondary schools, 3 daily debates, 4 weeks of intense matchups. Who will be the Champion of Champions of the I Beg to Differ Season 9? The final lap of the journey begins August 10 at 3 p.m. For sponsorship inquiries, email info@nigeriainfo.fm or ibegtodifer@nigeriainfo.fm. I Beg to Differ, the Tournament of Champions.
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1: The nation's most brilliant young minds gear up for the National Secondary School Debate Tournament. It's the season finale of the I Beg to Differ Secondary Schools Debate Tournament Season 9. 10th of August at 3 p.m. Lagos, Abuja and Port Harcourt will come alive. Champions from Abuja, Port Harcourt and Lagos will go shoulder to shoulder for the crown of the Champion of Champions. 16 secondary schools, 3 daily debates, 4 weeks of intense matchups. Who will be the Champion of Champions of the I Beg to Differ Season 9? The final lap of the journey begins August 10 at 3 p.m. For sponsorship inquiries, email info@nigeriainfo.fm or ibegtodiffer@nigeriainfo.fm. I Beg to Differ, the Tournament of Champions.
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1: 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Yeah. FM 95.9.
2: Oh my God, Josh, can I try on your glasses?